didn't know what it was. It's by a group called The Buggles, of which we have half of one here. If you keep your eyes on that side of the stage, he's not coming out. Video killed the radio star.

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You made somebody's heart break, but now I have to let you go. I have to let you go. You